0: พ่อพันธุ์ปัญญา is a national project that the researcher here we act as a coach to coach a teacher and aims that teacher can coach the student to do a project called research based learning.How we help the teacher to be a coach. First of all, we need to practice them, help them. So we use a contemplative education in Thai. We call จิตตปัญญา
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0: To open their mind, to help them, to inspire them, and think about

0: You are not a teacher. Actually, your role is to help the student learn. After that, we introduce the workshop called system thinking. The system thinking help teacher to think and to find the relation between cause and effect. So this is another core idea of Phop Phan Panya for the doing some kind of project to help teacher how to manage class, how to handle things with the students for a year.
1: กิจกรรมตรงนี้แล้วถ้ามันเชื่อมโยงไปสู่เรื่องต่อไปเรื่องในสาระของเราได้มันจะเยี่ยมมาก
0: The process of doing a research starting from teacher will ask the student to find one theme. They can share some knowledge or idea under the same theme. So they can participate with others group, not just only their project group. After they got a dream, they need to find what is their interesting question under those theme. After they got some question, they need to review. As the same process as researcher do in the university level or others. So the student need to read, need to think, analyze what they're reading, and also analyze what they get from review. After that, the information or things that they put together and construct again the way how to solve a problem. If the concept or the project that is about science, so they investigate their knowledge, their result by doing the laboratory. Or maybe they can do some kind of social science project. The student will go to the community. The student need to reflect what they learn. After getting some kind of idea from coaching by teacher, they need to reflect themselves. And also they need to write it down as every step between or along the project. So they can learn from questioning, learn from reflection, and lastly, learn from writing. They have to think. That's why after complete the 1 year project, the student gain 21st century skill, critical thinking, creative thinking, communication, and collaboration. This is 4C that is important for them. Not only the product or the outcome from our research, but also the other teacher through Thailand. We have many courses for now.
2: พอเรามาเข้าโครงการนี้แล้วเราปรับทัศนคติตัวเองว่าให้เราเป็นโค้ชก็คือเป็นผู้แนะนำให้เด็กเขาเป็นผู้คิดเองแล้วเขาพบเจอปัญหาอะไรเราก็ค่อยดูแลซัพพอร์ตเขาเห็นถึงการเปลี่ยนแปลงเลยว่าเขาทำผลงานเขาอย่างภาคภูมิใจพอเววันนำเสนอจะเห็นรอยยิ้มแววตาของเขาถึงแม้บางชิ้นงานไม่ประสบความสำเร็จแต่เขาก็รู้วิธีการแก้ปัญหาว่าเขาจะแก้ปัญหาอย่างไรแล้วงานชิ้นต่อๆไปเขาก็จะได้นำไปปรับปรุงพัฒนาให้ดียิ่งขึ้นค่ะ
3: To Thai people, our reality seems to be the new thing, because the old thing that we have studied is something about lecturing and only theory. Research-based learning, something that we really do it by ourselves, really experiment and experience with the real thing.
0: At least they know how to learn. So they can be a lifelong learners.

food isn't just sustaining for life. Instead, it's an art form that brings together culture, history, way of life, and beauty of each nation on a single plate. Thai food is no different from the Yudhoyono period to the Ratanakosin era. Royal Thai cuisine has been prepared with immense delicacy. Local ingredients are meticulously crafted and beautifully arranged on a platter with precise

0: His Majesty King Maha Vajiralongkorn Pratvachira Klao Chao Yuhua has had strong faith in Buddhism since he was a young prince. When he grew up, it was his faith that led him to pursue ordination as a monk, rather than simply following the ancient royal tradition. On November 6, 1978, His Majesty King Bhumibol Adulyadej the Great issued a royal command to arrange a royal ordination at the Temple of the Emerald Buddha, according to the royal tradition. After entering the monkhood, His Majesty King Maha Vajiralongkorn resided at the Bawani Wet Wihan Temple, where His Holiness, the Supreme Patriarch, Somdet Pratyana Sangwan, was the abbot.
1: ท่านทรงปีพระราชศรัทธาเข้ามาผนวดทรงปฏิบัติพระราชกรณียกิจครบบริบูรณ์เราก็ชื่นชมท่านก็ทำกิจวัตรตามปกติของพระนวกะก็มีลงธรรมสวดมนต์เช้าเย็นเข้าโรงเรียนศึกษาพระศาสนาคือคำสอนของพระพุทธเจ้าตามหลักของผู้บวชใหม่ก็มีพระเถระถวายความรู้ทรงสอนพระไทยและพระองค์ก็ปฏิบัติกิจวัตรทุกอย่างจึงทางวัดจัดขึ้นด้วยความเรียบร้อยบริบูรณ์และตั้งพระราชฤทัยในการปฏิบัติเต็มที่
0: His Majesty was ordained for 15 nights and left the monkhood on November 20, 1978. Due to His Majesty's strong faith in Buddhism and his aspiration for increasing happiness through prayer and following Buddha's teachings, he organized a blessing ceremony dedicated to the late kings, His Majesty King Bhumibol Adulyadej the Great, and Her Majesty Queen Sirikit, the Queen Mother, on the grounds of Dusit Palace and all provinces throughout Thailand. The Supreme Patriarch led the blessing ceremony. Senior monks, government officials, and lay Thai people also joined in. His Majesty also respectfully installed an important Buddha statue, which was placed in the royal palace as the principal Buddha image in the blessing ceremony. Attendees were allowed the rare opportunity to worship in front of this most auspicious Buddha likeness. His Majesty personally selected prayers for this blessing, which were published for use in this ceremony, as well as for future auspicious occasions. This proved to be

We are very excited about this model because this is the first time that you can study liver stage of malaria parasite in human cells.

0: current population of over 2 billion people from 99 countries live in areas at risk of malaria infection. Although the rate of morbidity and mortality in Thailand decreased since 1996 onwards, the still numbers of population get malaria. The record from Ministry of Public Health showed that there were more than 32,000 malaria patients in 2014, approximately 16,000 patients in 2015, and 9,800 patients from January to September in 2016. Most of them were located in border regions. In Thailand, there are more patients that get 5x malaria, which can stay as demoralize in human liver for a long time before they come out to infect red blood cells. Therefore, the patients can get sick many times if they do not get proper treatment. The research is being done by using genetically engineered mice to have human liver cells growing inside. These mice can be used to study the growth of human malaria parasite in the liver cells. This research has been collaborated between Center of Infectious Diseases Research in Seattle, Mahidol Vivax Research Unit, and Dr. Niwat Gangwan Rangsan from Pathobiology Department, Faculty of Science, Mahidol University.
1: In this part, we use the humanized mice model for the Plasmodium vivax infection. About the Plasmodium vivax infection in the liver stage, we know that normally the parasite will go to develop in the human liver for a week before they release into the blood and infect into the red blood cell. But part of them will stay in the liver as a dormant stage, that so-called hypnosoid.
2: To solve this problem, the humanized mouse model has been developed. From outside, the mice look like the common mouse model, but actually, the human hepatocytes have already been depopulated into their liver.
1: Once we got the mouse from the company imported from the US, we will do check for their health, and after that, we will just leave them for a week before our experiment will start.
3: In malaria, we use mouse a lot in a different level during drug or vaccine development, and as well as the monkey. But for these humanized mice, it's very good because it's the first mouse generation that have the component of human. Because when we use regular mice, that just not human malaria, but the malaria that close to human, but not exactly human malaria. When we use monkey also, that also monkey malaria to get the answer for human, but it's not human malaria.
1: We are the first group to develop the humanized mouse model for the vivax infection.
2: We study the vivax infection, development of parasite in the liver, and also the hypnosoid formation. This is to understand more about the parasite itself and also the host cell after infections.
3: The model that we use, our goal is to come up with a new vaccine and new drugs that can be used to inhibit or protect the liver stage development in human. So with this model, we hope that the field of the research will move faster, and either drug or vaccine, will reach the population sooner.

0: Okay, do you have any question for today?
1: No.
0: No, okay, thank you very much for your pay attention in this class today. Thank you, bye-bye.

0: In giving blood to patients, we have to use the blood from other human beings because there is no blood manufacturer. We cannot make artificial blood right now. We have to use real human blood give to other human. But in giving blood, in the medical term we call blood transfusion, we have to check that the blood have the same blood group, because in the blood there are different group of blood group. If we give different blood group to the human, immune system in a human will have reaction to try to reject, to destroy the wrong blood group that give to the body. And in the immune reaction, people will have fever or shock and eventually may die.
1: Nowadays, the blood typing has been conducted by detecting the presence or absence of antibodies in plasma or antigens on red blood cells. However, the ABO blood system is an important blood group. The antibody in the plasma that against an antigen on red blood cells is contrary to the way. For instance, blood group A, A antigen is present on red blood cells and anti-B is found in plasma. Blood group B, B antigen is present on red blood cells and anti-A is found in plasma. Blood group AB, A and B antigen are present on red blood cells without anti-A and B in plasma. Blood group O, A and B antigen is absent on red blood cells and both anti-A and B is found in plasma. In addition, another antibody in the second priority blood type is produced by a mismatch of blood transfusion or the fetus. The Rh blood group system, it is the second most important blood group system after the ABO blood group system. The commonly used terms Rh factor, Rh positive, and Rh negative refer to the D antigen only.
2: We are developed to

0: major device which based on the same platform where we immobilize the antibody to the surface. Number one, they fabricate the device where we use at the bedside or point of care device. It is the device at which you can use on spot. The device can tell us the blood type, and on the surface, we immobilize the antibody A, anti-B, and Rh, where those are the antibody which will specific to the antigen on the surface of the red blood. We can tell the difference between A, B, AB, and O, and also Rh as well.
1: ABORH blood typing devices that are developed can be used as a portable device and a high-throughput blood typing device. Both devices can provide an easy-using, convenient, quickly, and accurately. The devices can be spread out to the local hospitals thoroughly.
0: Our device based on the microfluidics, where we control the small amount of the blood volume or the sample volume, and we let it flow, and then we make into the multi-channels. This is suitable for the high-throughput experiment or the high-throughput application where a large quantity of the sample needs to be identified. So what the device does is similar surface chemistry, but the way we control the sample flow to the sensing area, we can use the microfluidic or similar using the vial. And you can control the flow of the fluid onto any area that we would like.
1: The demand of blood donation in Thailand is about 2 million units per year. Every unit has to test the blood group at least 2 or 3 times before a collection in blood bank in order to confirm the blood group. If the blood typing device can be made in Thailand by our know-how, the budget for importing foreign product device can be hugely decreased.
0: Our expectation, of course, it would be people would use the device that we are developing. But before we can get to that point, we would have to pass the standard, which is the requirement for the medical device. So right now, the thing that is important for us is, one is to get the productions into the standardized process, which there are certain standards for the medical device. That one, we will have to work it out. Normally, we would ending up in mostly doing the research and then, but we leave the product development to the private industry.

0: my research leads to the first local tourist development in Nakhon Pathom areas by the model of Nirat Pathom traveling routes. It will bring local people's sustainable wealth, preserve local cultural heritage, increase the pride that bonds with their community as well.
1: สุนทรการเชิญฟังสารชมครองขันลอมใสชื่อมหาสวัสดีที่ชมไปได้เที่ยวท้องลองขันไลเนนัทพี
0: All the Thai know Sun Thorn Phu. Maybe he is the most well known for Thai fairy tales likePaphaimani laksanawong or kobut also he composed touring literature called nirat
2: ร่วมด้านบ้านวัดล้างเรือนลงศพพุ่งถึงพุ่งลงหย่อนไม้วัดใหม่คงทองถงที่ติดตื้นแ
0: 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The value-added local products have been found. For example, the case of Khun Pa Sa An Sweet Shop. The owner now selected some kinds of sweets which were mentioned in Nirat.To recreate Sun Thorn Phu snack box for good market. Here is translation of Sun Thorn Phu words.

0: During the difficult time, our board men and I felt really grateful to you, my golden skin dear, who gave me kinds of food and sweet like mapan, dry gourds, and persimmons Chinese style snacks from seeds boy in syrup, dry sir jackfruit, crystallized jelly, and many dry shrubs as if you were with me. Secondly, according to the historical place, some are near our university, mentioned by Sun Thuan Phu, will have been turned to be today's tourist site. 10 sets of educational boards were produced with the insertion of modern technology for grabbing attention in order to inform both local people and tourists about the significant history and culture here. Moreover, this process was included in the local history and culture promotion. If Nirai Prapathom is regarded as a source of cultural capital, I'm now introducing the four traveling routes which can be appropriately rearranged in each trip. The first one is the round boat trip from Bangkok to Bang Yai, Nonthaburi. The second one is the round boat trip from Bang Yai to Klong Yong, Nakhon Prathom. The third one is the round boat trip between Klong Yong to Klong Bang Kao. And the last one is the car trip from Klong Bang Kao to Prapathom Jedi. Furthermore, it has been found from Nirai Prapathom that tourist participation activities can be set up in at least three ways. To follow the poet's way of natural observation, to follow the poet's route, and to imitate poet's activities mentioned in literature.
1: พอเราได้ความรู้จากอาจารย์ก็ทำให้เราเนี่ยมีเรื่องคุยมากขึ้นนะคะแล้วก็มันก็มีอะไรที่เป็นการดึงดูดนักท่องเที่ยวให้มาบ้านเราพอเรารู้ประวัติของบ้านเราเนี่ยก็ทำให้เรารักบ้านเรามากขึ้นด้วยแล้วก็เพิ่มรายได้ให้กับชุมชนด้วยอะค่ะ
0: I do hope that my research can be a model of the practical use of Arthur Nirat in order to develop the community participation tourism. I mean that local people can earn their living from identities, local characteristics, or else mentioned in the involved Nirat in reinforce their own communities.

We are very excited about this model because this is the first time that you can study liver stage of malaria parasite in human cells.

0: The current population of over 2 billion people from 99 countries live in areas at risk of malaria infection. Although the rate of morbidity and mortality in Thailand decreased since 1996 onwards, the still numbers of population get malaria. The record from Ministry of Public Health showed that there were more than 32,000 malaria patients in 2014, approximately 16,000 patients in 2015, and 9,800 patients from January to September in 2016. Most of them were located in border regions. In Thailand, there are more patients that get 5x malaria, which can stay as demoralized in human liver for a long time before they come out to infect red blood cells. Therefore, the patients can get sick many times if they do not get proper treatment. The research is being done by using genetically engineered mice to have human liver cells growing inside. These mice can be used to study the growth of human malaria parasite in the liver cells. This research has been collaborated between Center of Infectious Diseases Research in Seattle, Mahidol Vivax Research Unit, and Dr. Niwat Gangwan Rangsan from Pathobiology Department, Faculty of Science, Mahidol University.
1: In this part, we use the humanized mice model for the Plasmodium vivax infection. About the Plasmodium vivax infection in the lineage, we know that normally the parasite will go to develop in the human liver for a week before they release into the blood and infect into the red blood cell. But part of them will stay in the liver as a dormant state, that so-called hypnozoid.
2: To solve this problem, the humanized mouse model has been developed. From outside, the mice look like the common mouse model, but actually, the human hepatocytes have already been depopulated into their liver.
1: Once we got the mouse from the company imported from the US, we will do check for their health, and after that, we will just leave them for a week before our experiment will start.
3: In malaria, we use mouse a lot in a different level during drug or vaccine development, and as well as the monkey. But for these humanized mice, it's very good because it's the first mouse generation that have the component of human. Because when we use regular mice, that just not human malaria, but the malaria that close to human, but not exactly human malaria. When we use monkey also, that also monkey malaria to get the answer for human, but it's not human malaria.
1: We are the first group to develop the humanized mouse model for the vivax infection.
2: We study the vivax infection, development of parasite in the liver, and also the hypnozoid formation. This is to understand more about the parasite itself and also the host cell after infections.
3: The model that we use, our goal is to come up with a new vaccine and new drugs that can be used to inhibit or protect the liver stage development in human. So with this model, we hope that the field of the research will move faster, and either drug or vaccine, will reach the population sooner.

That's several cases that have been previously diagnosed with thalassemia. They have enlarged size of the placenta, and when they're born, most of them has very, very severe anemia at birth. Some of the patients require phototherapy. Some of them even require immediate blood transfusion after birth. Most of the patients that we have identified usually being diagnosed at the beginning of their life as having what we call neonatal infection or congenital infection by the virus or a bacteria. However, you know, all of these cases, we could not really identify the causes as the pathogen or bug that causing this condition. This is the beginning of the research that leading to the discovery that indeed this family, they have the mutation in another gene, which is, we call it as the KRF1 or erythroid coupolyte factor. And this is the KRF1, actually is the master of the transcription regulator within the red cell development. So when you have the mutation of the KRF1, even though you don't have any mutation in the globin gene or the gene, which is downstream from the KRF1, but you have the effect of the DAO regulation and DAO reduction of the expression of these two genes, similar that like you have the mutation in the globin gene itself. I would say 80% of the patients with KRF1, they require regular blood transfusion every 2 to 3 weeks in order to survive, and of course they will need the iron chelation therapy. I will provide them with all the supplementation, folic acid, the multivitamin, and of course the antioxidant therapy. I would say at present around 30% of the patients, they respond to such a treatment, so they can maintain the level of hemoglobin. However, the rest of the patients who are more severe, we have two options. One is to keep them with the regular blood transfusion and of course the iron chelation therapy. And the other mean that we can do is to perform the splenectomy. However, the clinical response to the splenectomy can be quite variable as well. And we need to inform that to the patient for the further decision that has to be done together between clinician and also the family. It to be quite common, at least around 0.5% of the Thai population are carrier of this mutation. So there is a possibility that these, you know, two carrier who are not related, they can come together, you know, fall in love and getting married. So, you know, we probably have more and more cases. So at present, in order to prevent this condition, we have two measures. One measure is the prenatal diagnosis. Another measure that we can do is the pre-implantation genetic diagnosis, meaning that instead of having baby in a natural way, we will ask them to have a baby through the IVF technology or in vitro fertilization. We already designed probe, primer, and the sequencing technology to identify such a condition. Now we have board technology to prevent such a condition for Thailand. The study has impacts in several aspects. So the first aspect is in terms of the biology, in terms of the medical science. This is the first condition in man that when you have the mutation of this gene, you have persistent expression of embryonic globin. We show that in our patient, they have embryonic globin such as hemoglobin Portland, hemoglobin Gal-1, and hemoglobin Gal-2. And these embryonic globin are persistent even in adult life. It have never been found before. The other impact is the impact in terms of our clinical practice. When they know what the condition that they have that can lead to a correct diagnosis,
we can manage them more properly, more appropriately. We can even do the prevention and control if they want to have another children. Then we can avoid the chance that they get another children with the affected diseases. And of course, you know, we are doing some kind of, you know, a prevention and control at a national level. In the very near future, this information will be crucial, will be is indispensable for the future policy that should be screened for this for all of the pregnant women in our country.

in the factories because prevent the distribution of the dust in the process in the working place that we can save them. We design a system that makes sure that we have another choice for the employers or managers. They can choose our system also. And it's a benefit go to the workers and also the society, because when they trap the air, the tiny particle will go out to the environment.

0: my research leads to the first local tourist development in Nakhon Pathom areas by the model of Nirat Pathom traveling routes. It will bring local people's sustainable wealth, preserve local cultural heritage, increase the pride that bonds with their community as well.
1: สุนทรการเชิญฟังสารชมครองขันลองใสชื่อมหาสวัสดีที่ชมไปได้เที่ยวท้องลองขันไลเนนัดพี
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2: 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The value-added local product have been found. For example, the case of Khun Pa Saat Sweet Shop. The owner now selected some kinds of sweets which were mentioned in Nirat.To recreate Sun Thorn Phu snack box for good market. His translation of Sun Thorn Phu was during the difficult time, all both men and I felt really grateful to you, my golden skin dear, who gave me kinds of food and sweet like mapan, dry gourd.And persimmons Chinese style snacks, palm seeds boiled in syrup, dried sir jackfruit, crystallized jelly, and many dried shrubs as if you were with me.
4: รับเสบียงสุนทรภู่ไหมคะ
2: Secondly, according to the historical place, some are near our university, mentioned by Sun Thorn Phu, will have been turned to be today's tourist site.10 sets of educational boards were produced with the insertion of modern technology for grabbing attention in order to inform both local people and tourists about the significant history and culture here. Moreover,

0: the beginning of 2017, His Majesty King Maha Wetchirilungkorn graciously allowed his drawings and blessings to be published in cards and diaries for public distribution, with the proceeds being contributed towards construction of the 84th year Nawamintra Bapit building of Sri Rat Hospital. This building is the last project granted by His Majesty the late King Bhumibol Adulyadej the Great to solve problems for Sri Rat Hospital. On August 11, 2017, His Majesty the King provided financial support of 100 million baht earned through the sales of cards and diaries to Sri Rat Hospital. He also provided inspiration to the staff at Sri Rat Hospital, as shown in an excerpt of his royal statement. "I'd like to help the ongoing construction project of Sri Rat Hospital. I hope that I could provide some assistance. And I'd like to thank you for taking care of my father."
1: ท่านทรงพระราชทานทรัพย์ส่วนพระองค์ให้กับทางศรีราชเพื่อในการจัดสร้างอาคารนวมินทรบพิตร 84 พรรษาอุปกรณ์ครุภัณฑ์การแพทย์ที่ดีๆก็มีความสัมพันธ์พระองค์ท่านจึงพระราชทานทรัพย์ครั้งที่2ให้กับทางศรีราชจัดหาอุปกรณ์ครุภัณฑ์การแพทย์มาเติมเต็มสามารถดึงชีวิตของผู้ป่วยได้โอกาสที่เข้ามารักษาที่นี่สามารถคืนความสุขให้กับครอบครัวของคนต่างๆเหล่านั้น
0: Hua Hin Hospital in Prajuap Kirikan Province, a district hospital offering medical services for people in Hua Hin District and neighboring provinces, received the grace of His Majesty the late King Bhumibol Adulyadej the Great to fulfill him of elevating the hospital's expertise in accident and heart attack treatment. However, the hospital currently lacks modern medical equipment and supplies to improve its potential and effectiveness in carrying out patient care. His Majesty is always concerned about the effectiveness of medical treatment for his people. He therefore gracefully provided a financial grant totaling over 2.4 billion baht to purchase medical equipment and supplies for 27 medical service providers, including hospitals, medical colleges, nursing colleges. And Hua Hin Hospital was one of those chosen to receive this royal endowment. These funds were sourced from the donations of Thai people who respectfully joined together to donate to the royal funeral of His Majesty King Bhumibol Adulyadej, along with revenue from the Love and Warmth at Winter's End River of Ratanakosin Festival. Each medical service provider, including Hua Hin Hospital, would spend this royal grant to purchase medical equipment and supplies as listed and proposed to the Bureau of the Royal Household.
2: ชาวโรงพยาบาลหัวหินประชาชนชาวไทยทั้งประเทศมีความปลื้มปิติและสำนึกในพระมหากรุณาธิคุณ

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1: like this show
0: like and you have to smile too like a monkey
2: สมมติหนูเป็นมังกี้อะลูก
0: like this okay
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0: It's 3:30, time for an afternoon snack. My favorite is a ham sandwich. It's very easy to make. Come on, I'll show you how to make one. First, take two pieces of bread and butter them on only one side. Next, put two pieces of ham on top of one piece of bread, butter side up. Add some tomato and lettuce, then place the other piece of bread on top, butter side down. Now cut it, but be careful, don't cut yourself. Now it's time to enjoy your sandwich. If you want to tell someone how to make a ham sandwich just like I did, you need to learn how to give instructions. We use the imperative form to give orders or instruction in English. The imperative is the infinitive of the verb without to. For example, come here and sit down. More examples are open the door, turn right and go straight on, be careful. To make a negative imperative, put do not or don't before the verb. Note that in spoken English, don't is more common than do not. Don't shout and do not take photos. When you want to tell someone to do something, you can use words to show the step in the process. First, second, then, next, after that, and finally. Let's listen to simple instructions on how to download an app to your Android phone. First, open Google Play and use the Play Store app. Next, find an app that you want. 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Finally, when you pick an app, click install for a free app or hit the app's price. 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
3: 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Bye-bye.
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Then this product is fabricated and used is easily. Now we complete fabricate the Waste version 2. We have a GPS mapping type for navigate. There are two major works consist in our research. One is for hardware for HEV part and robotics part, and one is the driving force or like a brain of our technology is the software development. Then the software development is one essential of our work to get the high engine of our research.

Next step, I think about how about vaccine. So in Mahidol University, we have Institute of Molecular Bioscience. We have the Vaccine Development Center, or we call VDC. They have heavy work, many repetition, real fatigue, and also serious about infection. Then we have the consensus about the work in the neutralization test unit. So then AI immunizer initiate. AI immunizer, we have the three main parts. Section A, we use collaborative robot in the brand of ABB, or namely Yumi, you and me. So Yumi have two arms, and motion seem like a human motion. So we simulate their work by use like two hands and work together for open some cap, filling some fluid, and hold the saline and load some serum. So we complete to teaching it and develop the special tool for support by this section. And section number two, we use one collaborative robot for work with the auto dilute machine to instead the human. So both units can instead human. Now for AI interpret the plug is have accuracy more than 95%, but it depends on number of sample. Now it's learned, but by the method, by the verified method with the vaccine guide read,

and AI immunizer RIF is equal, then it's already verified, the result is complete. Our innovation, the design based on for advantage of high repeatability, high accuracy, high flexibility, and human free. That means human can do another thing better, like analytical or initiate new idea or innovation. Then by the workload in the routine, we use automation.

0: cute. Whereas the first one actually is the Pinot Strobin, and the second one is the Pinot Routine A. We learned that, you know, this compounds and extract really kill the rest, you know, 200% protect killing. The process of getting the extract right from the finger root. So you start from the fresh finger roots, you shred them up, okay, and then you dry them. So what you have, like a dry finger root, you dry them to be like a powder, like a tiny, tiny powder, and then you use like to extract the component out from the finger root powder. So we call it that extract now, okay? And that the extract will be further formulate as the, you know, like a drug. Like because of the extract, you know, you can monitoring or standardize the effective dose of the major compounds inside the finger root extracts. So the people are not to eat too much, okay? Not to overload ourselves, so we can eat properly and safely use. So in about 3 months from now, we plan to study in the animals. And the animal that we're gonna use for this model is the hamsters. So the hamster will challenge with the virus, the human virus, the SARS-CoV-2. And then we use the extracts, you know, and also the components to see whether, you know, it's still effective in the animal study. And also we could learn the availability of the active compounds in the animal body. And we could use this result to adjust as a dose in the healthy volunteer, which is going to conduct maybe around 8 months or 10 months from now. So basically, we can actually forming a great, great team, not only the scientists, but also many parties that helping to move forward to build a drug from finger root. We can help Thailand to be successful and making a new drug from our country. I believe that this could be like something really great about the country that, you know, can help the other countries too, not to wait to get the drug from the outside. So this is the kind of thing that we have to change our mindset.
1: พบกับการผจญภัยครั้งสำคัญของ DLTV และของเพื่อนที่ต้องเผชิญกับภัยพิบัติทางธรรมชาติที่ไม่อาจหลีกเลี่ยงได
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0: This is the city that never sleeps. A city full of life, art, culture, and smiles.
1: Bangkok, the capital of Thailand, ranked as one of the world's top tourist destinations. The city features many distinct points of interest, including the Grand Palace, or magnificent temples like Wat Phra Kao, bustling night markets, Michelin star street food, or chic hidden cafes tucked away in quiet alleys. Bangkok is a city that charmingly blends the past with the present. It's a destination that tourists worldwide want to return to again and again. And today, I'm taking everyone on a journey to discover why.

0: Bangkok has become a powerful Thai identity that the whole world must keep an eye on. This isn't just a trip, it's a life experience. Welcome to Bangkok, the city you will never forget. The first place I take you to experience the essence of Thai identity is a Thai temple and Thai traditional dress to Thai. Wearing chuteh to go to the temple is just a popular practice among Thais, but it's become a trend or a new culture that tourists worldwide adore. It's beautiful, reflects the Thai identity, and also helps generate income for Thai people. This is the charm of Thailand that everyone must try.
1: 然后我问你一下，今天你说泰服来寺庙，感觉怎么样？我觉得很好，像泰国人一样，更好的体验泰国的文化。我觉得这非常的让我体验那种地道的泰国生活方式。哇，太好了！
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0: Speaking of Bangkok, the city that never sleeps, one thing that stands out and attracts people worldwide is street food. Bangkok is a food lover's paradise. Whether it's day or night, on a small street or in a tiny alley, you will find authentic Thai food with intense flavors, fresh ingredients from a simple food court that turns into a memorable meal. Traveling in Bangkok, I'm telling you, it's unique. One instant speed, a motorbike taxi will sort you out. Want a comfy ride with AC? Getting around is easy. You can book a Grab or take a taxi, or the BDS MRT. And express bus are also excellent options. But if you want to fully immerse yourself in a Thai atmosphere, you absolutely must try tuk-tuk, the rumble sound of the engine and the exhilarating, unforgettable ride. This is the charm of travel unlike any city in the world. This is a timeless identity on three wheels. And for those who don't like the hot, stuffy weather and the chaos of street life, shopping malls are the choice for those who prefer a comfy lifestyle. Shopping malls in the city center and along the Chao Phraya River, this is a sophisticated picture of prosperity that seamlessly merges fashions, technology, and culture. When the sun sets, Bangkok begins to chime with another captivating sight. The nightlife here is diverse and vibrant, offering everything to venues with stunning views of the Chao Phraya River. Bangkok isn't just a destination, but it's a nightlife experience that visitors will never forget.

0: Bangkok, a city that embraces its charm in all its dimensions. From culture, food, and street food to lifestyle, no wonder Bangkok is ranked as one of the most attractive cities in the world. Bangkok, the city of angels, the metropolis that never sleeps.
1: From this study, we found that at least 5% or higher of the population stay with the parasite happily, no symptom. So this group will be the one that will not seek any treatment. And we also study if this population are possible to transmit malaria to the mosquito by performing experiment using our mosquito in the laboratory, feed the blood collected from this population. So we found that they also are able to transmit the disease. So in terms of malaria control, we cannot ignore this population. So we have to identify who has parasite, not only the sick patient.
2: The International Centers of Excellence of Malaria Research, or ICEMER,

0: are supported by the National Institutes of Health, USA, to study malaria around the world. In Asia, the research is being led by Dr. Li Wangchui from Pennsylvania State University and Dr. Jetsumon Sattabongkot from Mahidol University, Thailand.
1: The ambition for helping the world with

0: to focus some of the urgent problems that's related to malaria research. So in the Mekong region, we have a changing malaria epidemiology, and we have also very complicated vector systems, and also we have emerging drug resistance problem in this region. So that's why the center focuses on the changing malaria epidemiology, vector biology, and also drug resistance.
1: We are part of the ISMR Asia that study malaria transmission in the border. And our part, we select to do the study in one of the highest malaria prevalence in Thailand, in Tak province, is in Tha Song Yang district. This is the district that the top malaria cases in Thailand. The project funded by NIH for 7 years. And because this is more like population-based, we have to be in the field, so the study group is quite big. We also work with the local people in Tha Song Yang, that when we got the mosquito, they also had malaria parasite in them. And the location that we got the mosquito is also the same area that we found the patient in the village, which I found very interesting.
2: So I take care of parasite detection. At NVIU, we detect malaria parasite using two main techniques. The first one is light microscopy. We do this by examining blood smear for the presence of parasite in red blood cell. And the second class of technique is utilizing the modern molecular tools. For these, we use real-time PCR, nested PCR, and also loop-mediated isothermal amplification of DNA to detect and identify the species of parasite. And we apply these assays to study samples that we collect from active and passive surveys. And the goal of this study is to determine the current status of malaria in Thailand, and also to determine the transmission intensity of the disease.
1: For this project, we need a lot of manpower. So the best way is to have the local people get involved. That is very good in two things. They are welcome us because they are part of the research team. At the same time, we also can educate them more because they have to work with us. So we also educate them about the severe malaria, how to protect themselves, and how to control the vector better, how to use the tools, and how to help us observe things around them that we may not be aware and can be the factor that contribute to malaria transmission.

0: My Journey Episode 3, talking about family.
1: Tell me about your family.
2: There are four people in my family: me, my mom and dad, and my younger brother.
1: You live with your parents?
2: No, my parents and my brother live up north in Prague.
1: Tell me about your family. Tell me about your family. Your turn.
3: Tell me about your family.
4: Tell me about your family.
2: There are four people in my family: me, my mom and dad, and my younger brother. There are four people in my family: me, my mom and dad, and my younger brother. Your turn.
3: There are four people in my family: me, and my mom and dad, and my younger brother.
4: There are four people in my family: me, my mom and dad, and my younger brother.
1: Do you live with your parents? Do you live with your parents? Your turn.
3: Do you live with your parents?
4: Do you live with your parents?
2: No, my parents and my brother live up north in Prague. No, my parents and my brother live up north in Prague. Your turn.
3: No, my parents and my brother live up north in Prague.
4: No, my parents and my brother live up north in Prague.
1: Tell me about your family. Tell me about your family. Your turn.
2: There are four people in my family: me, my mom and dad, and my younger brother. There are four people in my family: me, my mom and dad, and my younger brother. Your turn.
1: Do you live with your parents? Do you live with your parents? Your turn.
2: No, my parents and my brother live up north in Prague. No, my parents and my brother live up north in Prague. Your turn.
1: How often do you see your family?
2: They come visit me about once a month.
1: Who do you look like? Your mom or your dad?
2: Everyone tells me I look like my dad.
1: What about your brother?
2: My brother looks like my mom.
1: How often do you see your family? How often do you see your family? Your turn.
3: How often do you see your family?
4: How often do you see your family?
2: They come to visit me about once a month. They come to visit me about once a month. Your turn.
3: They come to visit me about once a month.
4: They come to visit me about once a month.
1: Who do you look like? Your mom or your dad? Who do you look like? Your mom or your dad? Your turn.
3: Who do you look like? Your mom or your dad?
4: Who do you look like? Your mom or your dad?
2: Everyone tells me I look like my dad. Everyone tells me I look like my dad. Your turn.
3: Everyone tells me I look like my dad.
4: Everyone tells me I look like my dad.
1: Audio Jungle. How often do you see your family? How often do you see your family? Your turn.
2: They come to visit me about once a month. They come to visit me about once a month. Your turn.
1: Who do you look like? Your mom or your dad? Who do you look like? Your mom or your dad? Your turn.
2: Everyone tells me I look like my dad. Everyone tells me I look like my dad. Your turn.
4: June, Do you have any brothers or sisters?
1: Yes, I do. I have two older brothers and one older sister.
4: So you're the youngest in the family?
1: That's right.
2: What does your oldest brother do?
1: He's a musician. He plays the drums.
4: Do you have any brothers or sisters? Do you have any brothers or sisters? Your turn.
3: Do you have any brothers or sisters?
1: Yes, I have two older brothers and one older sister. Yes, I have two older brothers and one older sister. Your turn.
3: Yes, I have two older brothers and one older sister.
4: So, you're the youngest in the family. So, you're the youngest in the family. Your turn.
3: So, you're the youngest in the family.
1: That's right. That's right. Your turn.
3: That's right.
2: What does your oldest brother do? What does your oldest brother do? Your turn.
3: What does your oldest brother do?
1: He's a musician. He plays the drums. He's a musician. He plays the drums. Your turn.
3: He's a musician. He plays the drum.
4: Do you have any brothers or sisters? Do you have any brothers or sisters? Your turn.
1: Yes, I have two older brothers and one older sister. Yes, I have two older brothers and one older sister. Your turn.
4: So you're the youngest in the family. So you're the youngest in the family. Your turn.
1: That's right. That's right. Your turn.
2: What does your oldest brother do? What does your oldest brother do? Your turn.
1: He's a musician. He plays the drums. He's a musician. He plays the drums. Your turn.
2: And how old is your oldest brother?
1: He's 30 years old.
4: Is he married?
1: No, he's single.
2: How old is your oldest brother? How old is your oldest brother? Your turn.
3: How old is your oldest brother?
1: He's 30 years old. He's 30 years old. Your turn.
3: He's 30 years old.
4: Is he married? Is he married? Your turn.
3: Is he married?
1: No, he's single. No, he's single. Your turn.
3: No, he's single.
2: How old is your oldest brother? How old is your oldest brother? Your turn.
1: He's 30 years old. He's 30 years old. Your turn.

0: Is he married? Is he married? Your turn.
1: No, he's single. No, he's single. Your turn.

0: In giving blood to patients, we have to use the blood from other human beings because there is no blood manufacturer. We cannot make artificial blood right now. We have to use real human blood give to other human. But in giving blood, in the medical term we call blood transfusion, we have to check that the blood have the same blood group, because in the blood there are different group of blood group. If we give different blood group to the human, immune system in a human will have reaction to try to reject, to destroy the wrong blood group that give to the body. And in the immune reaction, people will have fever or shock and eventually may die.
1: Nowadays, the blood typing has been conducted by detecting the presence or absence of antibodies in plasma or antigens on red blood cells. However, the ABO blood system is an important blood group. The antibody in the plasma that against an antigen on red blood cells is contrary to the way. For instance, blood group A, A antigen is present on red blood cells and anti-B is found in plasma. Blood group B, B antigen is present on red blood cells and anti-A is found in plasma. Blood group AB, A and B antigen are present on red blood cells without anti-A and B in plasma. Blood group O, A and B antigen is absent on red blood cells and both anti-A and B is found in plasma. In addition, another antibody in the second priority blood type is produced by a mismatch of blood transfusion or the fetus. The Rh blood group system, it is the second most important blood group system after the ABO blood group system. The commonly used terms Rh factor, Rh positive, and Rh negative refer to the D antigen only.
2: We are developed two major devices which based on the same platform where we immobilize the antibody to the surface. Number one, the fabricate, the device where we use at the bedside or point of care device. It is the device at which you can use on spot. The device can tell us the blood type, and on the surface we immobilize the antibody A, anti-B and Rh, where those are the antibody which will specific to the antigen on the surface of the red blood. We can tell the difference between A, B, AB and O, and also Rh as well.
1: ABO-Rh blood typing devices that are developed can be used as a portable device and a high throughput blood typing device. Both devices can provide an easy using, convenience, quickly and accurately. The devices can be spread out to the local hospitals thoroughly.
2: Our device based on the microfluidics, where we control the small amount of the blood volume or the sample volume, and we let it flow and then we make into the multi-channels. This is suitable for the high throughput experiment or the high throughput application where a large quantity of the sample needs to be identified. So what the device does is similar surface chemistry, but the way we control the sample flow to the sensing area, we can use the microfluidic or similar to using the valve, and you can control the flow of the fluid onto any

0: area that we would like.
1: The demand of blood donation in Thailand is about 2 million units per year. Every unit has to test the blood group at least 2 or 3 times before a collection in blood bank in order to confirm the blood group. If the blood typing device can be made in Thailand by our know-how, the budget for importing foreign product device can be hugely decreased.
0: Our expectation, of course, it would be people would use the device that we are developing. But before we can get to that point, we would have to pass the standard, which is the requirement for the medical device. So right now, the thing that is important for us is one is to get the productions into the standardized process, which there are certain standards for the medical device. That one, we will have to work it out. Normally, we would ending up in mostly doing the research and then, but we leave the product development to the private industry.

It is a blessing for the Thai people that His Majesty the King is so committed to his royal duties as a patron of religion. In this duty, he has supported all religions equally. Since holding the position of His Royal Highness Crown Prince Maha Vajiralongkorn until his ascension to the throne. While Thai kings have historically vowed to be devout defenders of Buddhism, they have also been tasked with using their authority and grace to be the upholder of all religions. Thai kings have always been committed to this duty, to protect every religion that lies within their realm, in order to provide adherents of any religion with equal opportunity to peacefully teach and adhere to their religious doctrines. Islam is one such religion that many Thais have practiced for a very long time. There is historical evidence showing that groups of Muslims have been settling in Thailand for centuries, ever since the period when Ayutthaya served as the kingdom's capital. In the reign of His Majesty King Bhumibol Adulyadej the Great, he and Her Majesty Queen Sirikit, the Queen Mother, initiated the translation and publication of the Holy Quran under Their Majesty's patronage. Their royal monograms, Pa Pa Ra, representing the king, and Sa Ga, representing the queen, were placed on the front cover of the Holy Scripture to show their royal patronage. This work of Their Majesties the King and Queen has been acknowledged and applauded not only in Thailand, but in other countries as well. As the current monarch, His Majesty the King has continued his support of the Holy Quran, publication and translation, following in the footsteps of his father. In addition, even before his succession to the throne, His Majesty King Vajiralongkorn took responsibility for his father's royal duties and presided over the celebration of Maulid al-Nabi, a major annual observance of Muslims worldwide. His Majesty has also conducted himself in such a way that reflects his thorough understanding of the customs and practices of Islam, thus bringing joy to Muslims everywhere. Don Son Mosque is one mosque in particular

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1: Muay Thai is an ancient martial arts and a form of self-defense. Historical evidence confirms that Muay Thai has been a part of Thai life. This form of self-defense trains a person to use every part of their body as an effective weapon.This includes two hands, two feet, two knees, two elbows, and one head. A total of nine weapons known as the discipline of Nawa Awut, Muay Thai has long been popular and has been passed down third generation, eventually becoming both a national and international sport, with spectators and practitioners from all corners of the world. This has allowed Muay Thai to be widely publicized, internationally recognized, and has greatly contributed to the country's reputation.On July 30, 2010, the Ministry of Culture, through the Department of Cultural Promotion, inscribed Muay Thai as a national intangible cultural heritage to promote awareness of its value. On May 3, 2011, the Cabinet resolved to designate February 6th of every year as Muay Thai Day.สมเด็จพระสันเพชร VIII, or more popular known as พระเจ้าเสือ was a Thai king whose great proficiency in Muay Thai was evident. He enjoyed going out to spar with commoners. He developed the fundamental techniques of Muay Thai, known as Muay Thai Thamrap พระเจ้าเสือ and used the art of Muay Thai to defend the kingdom, saving it from foreign colonization.From village grounds and temple fairs to the world stage where light shines from all directions, Muay Thai conveys a powerful Thai charm that not only creates excitement, but also tells the story of Thai-ness through every posture and movement. In this episode, we will take you back to the beginning and unveiling, the art of fighting that has never been forgotten even as time passes, because this is Muay Thai.The legacy of Thai honor that continues to grow gratefully and never forgets its roots. There is also a place in Bangkok that serves as the lifeblood of Thailand's martial arts scene. Ratchadamnon Boxing Stadium. It is a legendary arena that has produced world champions and preserved the art of Muay Thai for over 70 years. This is not just a fighting venue, it's a school of life. Every boxer steps into the ring with honor and dignity. Every punch, every elbow, every knee represent the dedication and skill that has been earned through training. Before the bell rings to signal the start of the fight,Every boxer performs the Vaikru Muay Thai ritual. This is a secret and enchanting ceremony to show respect to teachers and to inherit the spirit of Muay Thai. Every evening at this stadium, there is not only thunderous cheering and thrilling excitement, but also a display of Thai culture to the world.
2: Here is looking amazing. Yeah, this building and this area and this like atmosphere is like so cool. Yeah.
1: From the past to the future, Ratchadamnon continues to stand as an honorable boxing ring, old but never quiet. Because it always progresses without ever forgetting the roots of Thai martial arts.
3: เสน่ห์ของมวยไทยมวยไทยไม่ใช่แค่เป็นกีฬามวยไทยคือเอกลักษณ์อัตลักษณ์มันคือ DNA ของสัญชาตญาณของชีวิตของความรู้สึกของศักดิ์ศรีของคนไทยนั่นเอง
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1: like this sure
0: so likeAnd you have to smile too, like a monkey.
2: สมมติหนูเป็นมังกี้อะลูก
0: like this, okay?
1: โอ้โหถึงขั้นซีนเลยทีเดียว

to play shadow puppet from the primary of Ayutthaya. And it's about

0: So what days do you work?
1: I work Monday, Tuesday, Wednesday, Thursday, and Sunday. I don't work Friday and Saturday.
0: That's a nice schedule.
1: Yeah, I think so too. What about you? What's your schedule like?
0: I work from Monday to Friday. I don't work on Saturdays and Sundays though.
1: Yeah, it's nice to have weekends off.
0: Yeah.
1: So, what do you usually do on the weekends then?
0: I play basketball with a group of my friends, usually on Saturdays and Sundays.
1: Do you have time to exercise on weekdays?
0: Yeah, I try to work out at least twice during the week at the gym.
1: Oh, it's good for you. It's important to keep fit.
0: Yeah. What about you? Do you do any sports?
1: I go swimming twice a week and play badminton every Friday. Friday is my favorite day of the week.
0: Why? What happens on Friday?
1: I usually get up at 10 and have a late breakfast. After that, I do the laundry and clean my room. And then I go to the movies in the afternoon. There aren't a lot of people at the cinema on weekdays, and sometimes they have discounts for the tickets.
0: Oh,
1: it's great.
0: Right.
1: Oh, I always have dinner with my family on Friday night. What about you? What's your favorite day of the week?
0: I love Saturdays. After playing basketball with a group of my friends, we usually go to the market because one of my friends has, his mother has a market stall there. So we try to help out as much as we can in exchange for food. So afterwards, we go to his place, we watch TV, we talk, we play computer games, chill out.
1: Sounds very relaxing.
0: Yeah.
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5: Enjoy watching. Bye-bye.
0: Bye.

0: Don Tani next month, but I haven't booked the tickets yet.
1: I can help you with that. I have this app on my phone where you can buy airplane tickets from any airlines.
0: Really?
1: Yeah.
0: That would be great, thanks.
1: No problem. So when are you leaving?
0: I plan on leaving on December 7th and coming back on the 11th.
1: On the 7th, do you want to fly in the morning, the afternoon, or evening?
0: What time is the evening flight?
1: Swift Air has two flights in the evening. It has one at 7 p.m. and the other is at 8:30 p.m. But Dream Air has another flight at 8.
0: I think the 8 flight would be perfect. It flies out of Suvarnabhumi, not Don Mueang, right?
1: Yeah, that's right. So you want to fly economy or business class?
0: Economy, of course. You know I can't afford business.
1: Okay, I'm just making sure. Okay. So the cost is 1,200 baht, including taxes and fees for economy. It's 200 baht cheaper than Swift Air.
0: That's fine. Let's book this flight then. By the way, what's the baggage allowance?
1: It's 20 kilos.
0: Okay, now let's book the return flight. I want the latest flight possible. Are there any flights at possibly 9 p.m. on the 11th?
1: Let me check. Hold on. Only Swift Air flies from Udon Thani to Bangkok on that day. Their latest flight is 9:30 p.m., so this should work for you.
0: Wonderful.
1: Yeah.
0: How much does this ticket cost?
1: It's 1,150 baht, taxes and fees included, but the baggage allowance is only 15 kilos.
0: That's fine. Let's book it.
1: Yeah. All right, all set. Now you have return tickets from Bangkok to Udon Thani.
0: Thanks a lot. Let's go eat. Lunch is on me.
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2: Enjoy watching. Bye-bye.
3: Bye-bye.

Good foreign relations is a long-established Thai royal tradition, where the monarch has a royal duty to forge strong bonds with other countries. This can be called royal diplomacy. Throughout Thailand's history, Thai monarchs have been receiving foreign envoys and sending Thai diplomatic envoys to develop friendly relations with other countries. His Majesty King Chulalongkorn's grand royal tour to establish close ties with European countries is considered to be the first confirmed official diplomatic visit overseas by a Thai monarch.

His Majesty King Maha Wacharalongkorn has followed in the footsteps of his great-grandfather, King Rama V, and his late father, King Bhumibol Adulyadej the Great, to develop strong relations between Thailand and her allies, and has continued the tradition of making state visits abroad. Prior to each official overseas visit, His Majesty performs a thorough preparation and exhaustive study of the facts regarding those specific countries, with the intention of further development of royal diplomacy and strengthening of beneficial relations.

Moreover, in each royal visit, His Majesty carefully observes each country's procedures and applies his acquired experiences to further develop the happiness and well-being of the Thai people.

Over the years, His Majesty has maintained cordial relations with many countries by attending the ceremonies of the royal households of Thailand's allies. In 2012, His Majesty the King, as representative of his father, His Majesty King Bhumibol Adulyadej the Great, attended the Diamond Jubilee celebration of Queen Elizabeth II, marking the 60th anniversary of her accession to the throne. And in 2013, His Majesty also represented His Majesty King Bhumibol Adulyadej the Great while attending the coronation of King Willem-Alexander of the Netherlands. Furthermore, His Majesty has paid state visits as a guest of foreign monarchs and heads of state, enhancing relationships between Thailand and many other countries. His Majesty's overseas visits to strengthen friendly ties with foreign nations were not undertaken to fulfill his personal enjoyment or honor, but were indeed a royal duty to bring prosperity and peace to the homeland, all the while enhancing Thailand's standing on the world stage.

robot, which is will reduce the risk in terms of to get the infectious from the way that the doctors or nurse to enter to meet the possible patients that get the COVID. This robot actually can also perform the task in that way also very well. So this is maybe some reason that the robot actually soon will become the very important needs, and also the number of caregiver, and that may be not enough in the very soon future. We have been working parallelly in terms of the development and testing and also standard improvement. Okay, because at the end, to be able to really bring out this robot in terms of the commercial use or commercially available, it requires the standard. So we have been using our robot to help the doctor to communicate with the patients in the real situation in the real hospital for about a couple months. So nowadays, the final version is actually in the version that now we are trying to gain all the standard checking and also the testing that actually required for the real application. Definitely we impact to the research, education. Yeah, we have been a lot of people that involved in this project, and also we do the tech transfer to other university and also sort of the companies that involve the technology inside this robot. So education is important. The second, this is directly the purpose. The main purpose is for the healthcare, for the people. And of course, when we mention about standard, we are not expect that this robot will just only for Thailand, but it should be able to contribute to other countries.

It's 3:30, time for an afternoon snack. My favorite is a ham sandwich. It's very easy to make. Come on, I'll show you how to make one. First, take two pieces of bread and butter them on only one side. Next, put two pieces of ham on top of one piece of bread, butter side up. Add some tomato and lettuce, then place the other piece of bread on top, butter side down. Now cut it, but be careful, don't cut yourself. Now it's time to enjoy yourself.

If you want to tell someone how to make a ham sandwich just like I did, you need to learn how to give instructions. We use the imperative form to give orders or instruction in English. The imperative is the infinitive of the verb without to. For example, come here and sit down. More examples are open the door, turn right and go straight on, be careful. To make a negative imperative, put do not or don't before the verb.

0: Note that in spoken English, don't is more common than do not. Don't shout and do not take photos. When you want to tell someone to do something, you can use words to show the step in the process. 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
1: Teaching here in Thailand is very different to back where I come from in a class you have many different levels very few that have a very good command in English and you have quite a few that the English is reasonable and then you have an amount that English is very poor. For me, teaching the ones with a very good command, I would set separate sheets for them and teach to the majority.
0: Finally, if you can give some words of encouragement to our viewers or to your students.
1: I think one of the most important things for students who want to learn English and have a good command in the language is to

0: My Journey, Episode 3, Talking About Family.
1: Tell me about your family.
0: There are 4 people in my family. Me, my mom and dad, and my younger brother.
1: Do you live with your parents?
0: No, my parents and my brother live up north in Prague.
1: Tell me about your family. Tell me about your family. Your turn.
2: Tell me about your family.
3: Tell me about your family.
0: There are 4 people in my family. Me, my mom and dad, and my younger brother. There are 4 people in my family. Me, my mom and dad, and my younger brother. Your turn.
2: There are 4 people in my family. Me, and my mom and dad, and my younger brother.
3: There are 4 people in my family. Me, my mom and dad, and my younger brother.
1: Do you live with your parents? Do you live with your parents? Your turn.
2: Do you live with your parents?
3: Do you live with your parents?
0: No, my parents and my brother live up north in Prague. No, my parents and my brother live up north in Prague. Your turn.
2: No, my parents and my brother live up north in Prague.
3: No, my parents and my brother live up north in Prague.
1: Tell me about your family. Tell me about your family. Your turn.
0: There are 4 people in my family. Me, my mom and dad, and my younger brother. There are 4 people in my family. Me, my mom and dad, and my younger brother. Your turn.
1: Do you live with your parents? Do you live with your parents? Your turn.
0: No, my parents and my brother live up north in Prague. No, my parents and my brother live up north in Prague. Your turn.
1: How often do you see your family?
0: They come visit me about once a month.
1: Who do you look like? Your mom or your dad?
0: Everyone tells me I look like my dad.
1: What about your brother?
0: My brother looks like my mom.
1: How often do you see your family? How often do you see your family? Your turn.
2: How often do you see your family?
3: How often do you see your family?
0: They come to visit me about once a month. They come to visit me about once a month. Your turn.
2: They come to

0: visit me about once a month.
1: They come to visit me about once a month.
2: Who do you look like? Your mom or your dad? Who do you look like? Your mom or your dad? Your turn.
0: Who do you look like? Your mom or your dad?
1: Who do you look like? Your mom or your dad?
3: Everyone tells me I look like my dad. Everyone tells me I look like my dad. Your turn.
0: Everyone tells me I look like my dad.
1: Everyone tells me I look like my dad.
4: Audio Jungle.
2: How often do you see your family? How often do you see your family? Your turn.
3: They come to visit me about once a month. They come to visit me about once a month. Your turn.
2: Who do you look like? Your mom or your dad? Who do you look like? Your mom or your dad? Your turn.
3: Everyone tells me I look like my dad. Everyone tells me I look like my dad. Your turn.
1: June, do you have any brothers or sisters?
2: Yes, I do. I have two older brothers and one older sister.
1: So you're the youngest in the family.
2: That's right.
3: What does your oldest brother do?
2: He's a musician. He plays the drums.
1: Do you have any brothers or sisters? Do you have any brothers or sisters? Your turn.
0: Do you have any brothers or sisters?
2: Yes, I have two older brothers and one older sister. Yes, I have two older brothers and one older sister. Your turn.
0: Yes, I have two older brothers and one older sister.
1: So, you're the youngest in the family. So, you're the youngest in the family. Your turn.
0: So, you're the youngest in the family.
2: That's right. That's right. Your turn.
0: That's right.
3: What does your oldest brother do? What does your oldest brother do?
0: What does your oldest brother do?
2: He's a musician. He plays the drums. He's a musician. He plays the drums. Your turn.
0: He's a musician. He plays the drum.
4: Audio Jungle.
1: Do you have any brothers or sisters? Do you have any brothers or sisters? Your turn.
2: Yes, I have two older brothers and one older sister. Yes, I have two older brothers and one older sister. Your turn.
1: So you're the youngest in the family. So you're the youngest in the family. Your turn.
2: That's right. That's right. Your turn.
3: What does your oldest brother do? What does your oldest brother do? Your turn.
2: He's a musician. He plays the drums. He's a musician. He plays the drums. Your turn.
3: And how old is your oldest brother?
2: He's 30 years old.
1: Is he married?
2: No, he's single.
3: How old is your oldest brother? How old is your oldest brother? Your turn.
0: How old is your oldest brother?
2: He's 30 years old. He's 30 years old. Your turn.
0: He's 30 years old.
1: Is he married? Is he married? Your turn.
0: Is he married?
2: No, he's single. No, he's single. Your turn.
0: No, he's single.
3: How old is your oldest brother? How old is your oldest brother? Your turn.
2: He's 30 years old. He's 30 years old. Your turn.
1: Is he married? Is he married? Your turn.
2: No, he's single. No, he's single. Your turn.

In the time of COVID, we get a lot of sample. Normally, the standard protocol to detect the COVID is we collect the nasopharyngeal swab and also the throat swab. When we collect the sample, have a problem to collect the sample because the nasopharyngeal swab is an invasive technique. You have to use the soft plastic and push to the nose of the patient, and it make caution, make it have the chance to transmit the virus to another people, to the nurse or to the doctor who collect the sample. We try to compare the nasopharyngeal swab sample and also the throat swab to the saliva sample. The challenge of this research is have to do early as possible because the COVID peak increased a lot and then decreased really fast also. We make the decision about 1 week, we prepare everything in 1 week. Second week, we get about 200 samples randomly from that come to Ramathibodi Hospital. And 200 samples is a PUI case, the suspected case for the COVID at that time, right? And another 1 week, we analyze and make the publication. We know that saliva sample is easy to collect from the patient, right? And the nurse and the doctor who collect the sample, they not have to wear the high standard of the PPE, right? The patient can collect the sample by themselves. It's very easy and save the cost. And then the sample will go to our laboratory. We do the sample processing and we do the extraction. Because from the original sample, for both of them, we have to extraction them into the RNA concentration, right? And after we extract the RNA sample, we do the time PCR. We use the real-time PCR machine, and we report the result. And after that, we compare the result and use some statistical process to report to the public. The result is good because after we analyze and compare the result from the nasopharyngeal sample and the saliva sample, we found that the sensitivity is 85%. The sensitivity 85% is mean 100 positive case, we can use the saliva sample to detect the COVID as 85%. But 85%, some people may think that good, but for screening, if you balance between the price and the disease that may transmit when you collect the sample, it's a very good number, 85%. And for the specificity, it's 95%. I mean, if you found that it's positive by the saliva, it's almost 100% positive. Another one application and the work that we still continue from this research is we try to do pool saliva. The pool saliva is mean from the individual saliva, we can pull the sample. If we can pull the sample and the result still positive, right? It means you can save the cost, right? For example, if you pull from 5 samples, it decreases about 3 times, right, for the cost. Right now, we have the project to screening the people pull saliva, like in the studio, some private company, big meeting from the government and Ministry of Public Health, right? And

they will use the same thing. They will use the saliva and they will use the poor saliva to screening the people and the foreigner in the south of Thailand. Same time that we do the saliva research, we have another project cooperate with the faculty of Sai Mahidol University to do another one diagnostic kit. We call LAMP technique. LAMP is compared as the real-time PCR, but LAMP is faster and cheaper to detect the COVID. We try to use the saliva in the LAMP technique. This is the next step.

Ratai Tar, earning her commemorative medal and proclamations of honor from UNESCO. For her rural activities in the preservation of cultural heritage, the promotions of

On these 25 pieces of land, where nature is abundant and people live diverse lives, Thailand is a land where topography, geography, and culture are deeply interconnected. This forms a unique identity that is beautifully indescribable, a charm that the whole world has fallen in love with. From the steep mountain tops of Lanna to the vast Isan Plateau, from the lush green rice fields in the Jayapura Basin to the peninsula embraced by two seas. With diverse landscapes,

the COVID-19 gone pandemic, it causes the demanding of all of those disposable supplies such as face shield, surgical mask, and also some other material. It causes shortages of all of those materials.

Lock Health is a center under Faculty of Engineering. We normally do the research and also academic services related to logistics management and also healthcare supply chain under the situation of COVID-19. The things that we do is that we try to match supply with the demand, because we already know that the hospitals want some disposable medical supplies, and there are many people who want to donate and want to give those medical supplies to the hospitals. One thing that we find out when we get into the hospital is that there are some hospitals getting one or some medical supplies more than enough, but lack others medical supplies, and also some other hospital doesn't get that particular medical supply that they need. At first, we create a business process to match the supply of the medical supplies with the demand from the hospitals, right? So we basically get the flow. Are we going to match them? After that, we try to think about information technology infrastructure, what we need to be able to do the matching of the medical supplies. Then we come back to the donors. We already know that the donors donate something that the hospital might not want. So we try to create a web page or the system that the donor can do the donation via this particular system. So we have this kind of system, we call it smart donor. So the donor can look at the smart donation system to see what the hospital wants, because in the donation system, we list all the medical supplies or top five of the medical supplies that most hospital wants. We create another system called virtual stock. In the virtual stock, we can know how many of each medical items is donated or is distributed from the Ministry of Public Health or other parties. We have this virtual stock, right? The next thing that we do is the matching system. This matching system try to match the supply that donors donate and the thing that could be allocated from the government to the hospital. Matching system can tell which medical supplies go to which hospital. After the matching system match supply with the demand of the hospitals, right, we are going to create a tracking system. This tracking system will be posted to the Thailand distribution post. When the Thailand distribution post see the items, they will see where they have to receive the donated medical devices. So they actually send the truck into the donor's place where the donors want to pick up all of the donated materials, and the Thailand distribution post will collect all of those materials by themselves, and then they are going to transport into the hospitals. Currently, the system that we created is being tested. The matching system is matching all of those medical devices to the hospitals in Pattani, Yala, and Narathiwat. The next step is that we are going to launch this system. So when this system goes public, we hope that all of the hospitals can get the right medical devices that they need, so that the doctors and nurses can fight for COVID-19 for all of us. We believe that we created according to the normal business process.

หนังตะลุง is different from หนังใหญ่หนังตะลุง we use only the shadow we cannot see who was playing it okay we play behind the scene

0: หนังใหญ่ is bigger than หนังตะลุง sometimes is bigger than two meters
1: meters
0: but the หนังตะลุง is smaller than it's not a people size หนังใหญ่ we use more technique to play it we play on the in front of the scene because we have to show more your emotional like a puppet so you have a more acting
1: like this sure
0: so like and you have to smile too like a monkey
2: สมมุติหนูเป็นมังกี้อ่ะลูก
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2: I've been involved in Enjoy Science project since 2016. The main goal of this project is basically to uplift the quality of science and mathematics teaching amongst educational expansion schools across the country, especially those lacking resources. We began with inviting science and mathematics teachers to take part in our professional development programs.Where we demonstrate how science and mathematics should be taught. And then we adopt the principle of active learning using an inquiry-based approach in order to deliver the content to the students. Based on this teaching principle, the project provides learning materials for the school partners, which cover content related to physics, chemistry, biology, geology, and also mathematics.And we also position ourselves as a coach and a supporter of the teachers.
0: ตอนนี้เราจะเรียกมันว่าเป็นจุดหมุน
2: So after we implemented the learning activities for some time, 2 years, we learned that there are 2 main challenges that are critical and need to be solved. One is to do with scientific literacy among students.Including both reading and writing. And the other is the increasing number of students who are identified as, you know, having learning disabilities condition. So these issues have become our current concerns, and we seek to find out how are we going to help them. We use such fun environment to get students.Familiar with technical terms and concepts. We try to make things that are difficult more accessible to students. And we learned that after we use card games to teach students about, you know, the topic of tonicity, we found that students learn even better. They have better conceptual understanding. And, you know, importantly, they express that they are more happy in their class.
1: เรียนการวิทยาศาสตร์ที่ให้ความรู้เกี่ยวกับเรื่องสารละลายค่ะสนุกค่ะเข้าใจง่ายด้วยค่ะก็มีความสุขค่ะได้เล่นได้สนุกไปในตัวด้วยแล้วก็ได้ความรู้ด้วยค่ะ
2: Throughout the 3-year period we could see a number of educational improvements from the project first of allWe are glad to see that students' learning improved significantly based on the national test. However, I don't mean that, you know, the scores are everything. We, you know, feel pleased to see that students, you know, feel more happy when they learn. We could see the energy that they come to the class, and we could see that positive attitude towards learning. Another significant improvement that we could see